yeah. I was laying down one night, and I heard, I'm gonna tell my father, to all you people out there, but appreciate it. No use looking forward to what I gotta do.

I'm still thinking. She's a moon, moon and break. Got a chance, I'm gonna take it. She's a moon, moon and break. Come on, Queenie.

next part of the song I want to dedicate to our big guitarist. We know the next part of the song for you, Boogie Boy.

the next part of the song. Boogie songs, hold it down. We regard as Savoy Brown's part to play in progressive pop music, group music today. Now, we want you to listen to with open eyes, open ears, and open minds this particular part of the song, because Savoy Brown will be progressing in new fields of music and trying to bring them in to that particular bag. Now, people have always thought of us as a blues or boogie band, but we want you to kind of listen to what's going on and think the next part of the song, because this is a small sample of what may well happen in the future, the field of progression into which we are going. I would ask our lead guitarist, Mr. Kim Simmons, to lead this particular part of the song from off for you. And once you dig it with complete understanding, because this may well be a bag through which, who knows, we may go in the future. So go ahead, Kim.

song. Next about a song. We like to try to invite the people out there to help us along with the song. Help us to really invite them to love you too. So to do this, we'd like to ask you to make some noise on the beat the brothers play. I kind of stamp your feet if you want to, or clap your hands. 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
1: 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So we don't want to force you to do anything you don't want to do. But if you want to boogie along with us, don't feel shy, inhibited, or anything else. 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
1: That wasn't a political demonstration.

0: it is better to lay down and die.
1: Or to fight. And what's the political demonstration?